0: কেমন আছেন?
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4: I can't wait to see our students again this September. I'm Laura Vance, a secondary school teacher. This academic year feels like a fresh start. Getting back to clubs, sport, break times with friends is vital to your well-being and your education. Pupils should take two rapid COVID-19 tests in their secondary school or college at the start of term, and then twice weekly at home. Let's keep doing what we can to keep this virus under control. Let's keep life moving. Find out more at gov.uk/backtoschool.